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0: 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Are you with me? Are you with me?
1: 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Lojtra dobre glasbe vsako soboto ob 11.
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We go drink drinks and take shots until we fall out like the roof on fire. Now, baby, get my booty naked, take off all your clothes and light the roof on fire. Tell him, baby, baby, baby, baby, baby, baby, baby, baby, baby, baby, I'm on fire. 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